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1: This is the story of El Luto, a man who was born to be hunted like a wild animal because he was poor. But he refused to accept his fate, and today his honor has been restored.

those times at night when you just heard me and just ran out with that other fella. Baby, I knew about it. I just didn't care.